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Well, we got to help, yeah. There's no need to cry, yeah. 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Well, we got to help, yeah.

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And I touched your face.

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It's a place where you'll be safe to feel our grace, 'cause we've all made mistakes. 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
1: 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Can't touch this. Can't touch this. Can't touch this.